the sun while you can see where holes might creep into the woodwork, into the scaffolding, and making an entranceway for satire.

swimming against the light, when the landscape dropped down and we fell into the crack between the window and the world. For 20 years or more, we had our screwdrivers out, trying to disassemble the panels, trying to find our way back to the mountains, but nothing worked. We tried prying the door with a bow made from the branch of a fig tree, but nothing worked. The train conductor kept repeating, "This is the last stop.

What's the matter? Your chicken tastes like pork? You have triplets instead of twins? Does your food taste plastic? Granddaddy, I think I want to dance.